Just after 7 o'clock, New Country K99.1 FM. It's not Jordan Knight here for New Country Nights. It's Dylan James here a little bit early on a Thursday evening. We'll get started with Luke.

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0: 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I'm Dylan James in for Jordan here on this Thursday evening. Coming up on 8 o'clock, it's Riley Green. Change My Mind.
1: If you showed up, I